0: And a big shout out going out to Charles RFI, who's listening in all the way from Sydney, Australia. Hope you're having a great day today, Charles. It's Jack here with you on Legend FM's Midday Show. Now for our, what was it called again? Comma Chameleon. Yes, it's time for the one, the only Comma Chameleon. Now, all that happens is I play you a language and all you have to do is just guess what that language is. So without further ado, our maestro here will play our language.
1: Tumpak, tay. Eh, kanina nga nakatusok yung labi niyan eh. May kalaplapan yan, ang tanong.
0: Right, that's the language. Let's play it again one more time.
1: Tumpak, tay. Eh, kanina nga nakatusok yung labi niyan eh. May kalaplapan yan, ang tanong.
0: Right, so if you think you know what that language is, you let me know. You can call me up on 7373-8833 or you can WhatsApp me on 7101-0101.
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0: 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And for our Comma Chameleon, right, I played you this audio sample. Wrong one, sorry. This one.
1: Tumpak, tay. Eh, kanina nga nakatusok yung labi niya ni. May kalaplapa niyan, ang tanong.
0: Right, that language. Yeah. What is that language? Let's play it again one more time.
1: Tumpak, tay. Eh, kanina nga nakatusok yung labi niya ni. May kalaplapa niyan, ang tanong.
0: Right, yeah. It sounds very familiar. 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That's the hint. So all you have to do is just call me up on 7373-8833, or you can WhatsApp me on 7101-0101 and let me know what you think that language was.
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0: There, am I right? Jack here with you on Legend FM's Midday Show. Hope you're having a great day so far. Now for our comma chameleon responses. And we've got Petra here in the studio. Hi, Petra.
1: Hi, Jack.
0: Hi. I want to play the language, right? So okay. Hopefully you're able to guess what it is.
1: Oh, I'm a linguist.
0: Okay, best.
1: I'm a linguist.
0: So, again, here is the language.
2: Tumpak, tay. Eh, kanina nga nakatusok yung labi niyan eh. May kalaplapan yan, ang tanong.
0: All right.
1: Kuya, okay. Is it Filipino?
0: Yes, it's Filipino, yes.
1: See, that's why I said kuya to you.
0: Yes, my ate, you are correct. It is Filipino, or the correct way to pronounce it, Tagalog.
1: Okay, so that's what it's called.
0: Yes.
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0: Jack here with you on Legend FM's Midday Show. Now, if you're going through some hard times, or you're probably at work, you're working everything out, doing everything that's all good and stuff, but then you're coming across some problems that are just bogging you down. You don't know what's what. You're just going through the motions, and you just need to take a break. Well, look no further, because you've got the Take 5 coming up next. That's right, 5 throwback songs played just for you, so don't you go anywhere. Get that coffee ready, that good drink ready, sit down and enjoy these 5 songs. Take 5 coming up next.
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0: 9, 19, 16, 5, and 18. Yes, that's 23, 8, 9, 19, 16, 5, and 18. So like I said, all you have to do is just use the A1Z26 cipher. Basically, A equals 1, B equals 2, C equals 3, D equals 4, and so on and so forth. So after deciphering the word, you can let me know by calling me up on 7373-8833, or you can WhatsApp me on 7101-0101. Alternatively, I did put up something on the Legend FM PNG Facebook page, so if you're around on Facebook, please do go ahead and leave a comment as well.
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0: Nothing but the hits right here on Legend FM. Jack here with you on the midday show. Now for our code break responses. So earlier on, I gave you the numbers 23, 8, 9, 19, 16, 5, and 18. And we've got a response here on our Legend FM PNG Facebook page. We've got a response from David Keith. Hey, David, thanks again for listening in. And David says that the word is whisper. And you know what, David? You are absolutely correct. The word is whisper.
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0: 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That's right. And Emmanuel Maipe will have more on that at 12.
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3: Hey, top lunch hour to you, the news at 12. Prime Minister James Marape has just arrived in Biala in the Nakanai district of Western Benin province to officially launch the first 10 kilometer of the 42 kilometer Bamus to Noahu road section of the New Britain Highway under the Connect PNG program. The Prime Minister will later go and unveil the plaque and opening of the Nakanai district headquarters office complex as well. A modern infrastructure built at a cost of 5 million kina to house most of the basic government functions and service delivery machinery for the district. Meanwhile, the Nakanai district in Western Benin province, which was formerly part of the Talasia district, has seen rapid transformation in terms of basic infrastructure, like a 9.6 million kina new modern police barracks is being built at this time by the tax credit scheme funding by Hagi Oil Palm Company. It is a total of 16 modern duplexes, a new police station for the district as well. Just under 5 years, things have changed in the district. The Motor Vehicle Insurance Limited and the Central Province Transport Authority officially opened a new customer service facility in Port Moresby on Thursday to improve vehicle registration and compulsory third-party insurance services for the motorist in Central Province and also in NCD. The new office, located at the Rufina Romana building, houses both the Central Province Transport Authority office and the MVIL Gordon's Customer Service Center, just under one roof. And Kina Bank has donated essential items to the Watut Health Center in Bololo District of the Morobe Province through its Strong Community Grant Program. The program is part of the Kina Bank's commitment to sustainability and community development. The donation includes solar lighting kits, torches with diffusers, water filters, and also ceramic mugs. The regional news, Australia and Fiji have made significant progress towards a new bilateral treaty that will cover security and economic cooperation. The Fijian Prime Minister, Sitiveni Rambuka, said the two countries will be upgrading their current Vu Vale partnership into the Vu Vale Union.
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3: And Prime Minister James Marape has assured the Basketball Federation of Papua New Guinea that they will get his full support as long as they can prove to him by getting their management organized. He made this commitment known during the launching of the CRC EG Cup, a PNG Amateur Basketball League, and the Action Mobile Cup Port Moresby Elite Basketball League last evening in Port Moresby City. To NRL News, Rabbitohs superstar Latrell Mitchell has been ruled out of Saturday's match against the Sharks and is in doubt as well for Origin 1 at the Accor Stadium on May 27th.
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3: 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Nominations for the Justin Kilia Awards is now open. 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
5: 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Sing along, Lunch. 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

0: And what a strong start to our lunchtime sing-along right here on Legend FM's Midday Show. It's Jack here with you now for our Fit for a King for today. You know how it is if you have no food at home, right? You, like, literally there's nothing in the fridge and you're trying to make something to eat. But then when you do open up the fridge, you have these three ingredients. Now, for today's Fit for a King, our three ingredients are celery, ricotta, and apricots. Yeah, celery as in, you know, the vegetable. Then you got ricotta and also apricots. So what are you making when, you know, like, assuming you have these three ingredients in your fridge right now and there's nothing else, what are you making out of, you know, all of them? You can call me up on 7373-8833 or you can WhatsApp me on 7101-0101 and let me know.
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0: It's Jack here with you on Legend FM's Midday Show. Good to have you here. Now for our Fit for a King. Again, the ingredients still stand. You've got celery, ricotta, and apricots. What are you making out of all three of these ingredients? The only thing that I'd probably eat out of them is probably just apricots. So I'm just going to eat the apricot. Everything else, I really don't care. But, you know, it's not about me. It's about you. So which one are you picking? What are you making out of all these three ingredients? So when you go see them there and you have those three ingredients there, you put them all together, what sort of, you know, thing are you making? Let me know. 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

0: Great to have you here on Legend FM's Midday Show. Jack here with you. And for our Fit for King responses, earlier on, I gave you those three ingredients, celery, ricotta, and apricots. Now, we've got a response here from Trisha over at Waigani. Hey, Trisha, thanks again for listening in. And Trisha says that she's just going to eat the apricot as well. And you know what, Trisha? I said the same thing a little earlier. I would just go for the apricot. Nothing else in that list, you know, would I go for. But anyways, thanks again, Trisha, for letting us know what you would pick.
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0: And as it is, all good things must come to an end. And yes, alas, it is the end of lunchtime. But hey, at least you had fun and all that sort of good stuff. But yes, anyways, it's Jack here with you on Legend FM's Midday Show. Now, coming up from the all-new look PNG Housebong, you've got the Legend FM news and sports brought to you by Trans Pacific Assurance, the intelligent insurer, and a new acting provincial administrator for Central Province. That's right. And Emmanuel Maipe will expound a little more on this with other stories at one.
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7: Good afternoon, the news at 1. Kenya Bank has donated essential items to the Watwood Health Center that's in the Bulolo district of Morobe province through the its Strong M Community Grant Program. And the program is part of the bank's commitment to sustainability and community development. The donation included solar lightings, torches, water filters, and ceramic mugs. Prime Minister James Morape has just arrived in the Biala in the Nakanai district of Western Brilliant Province to officially launch the first 10 kilometer of the 42 kilometer Bamus to Noahu Road section of the New Britain Highway under the Connect PNG program. Morape will later go and unveil the plaque and opening of the Nakanai District Headquarters Office Complex, a modern infrastructure built at a cost of 5 million kina to house most of the basic government functions and service delivery machinery for the district. Meanwhile, the Nakanai District, which was formerly part of the Talasia District, has seen rapid transformation in terms of basic infrastructure, like a 9.6 million kina new modern police barracks, said to be built by tax credit funding by the Hagi Oil Palm Company. It's a total of 16 modern duplexes. A new police station for the district as well will be built. In just under 5 years, things have changed for the district. And to regional news, Australia and Fiji have made a significant progress towards a new bilateral treaty that will cover security and economic cooperation. The Fiji Prime Minister, Sitiveni Rambuka, said the two countries will be upgrading their current Vu Vale partnership into the Vu Vale Union.
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7: Prime Minister James Morape has assured the Basketball Federation of PNG that they will get his full support as long as they can prove to him by getting their management organized. He made this commitment during the launching of the CRC EG Cup, PNG Amateur Basketball League, and the ExxonMobil Cup Port Moresby Elite Basketball League last evening in Port Moresby City. To NRL News Reporter superstar Latrell Mitchell has been ruled out of Saturday's match against the Sharks and is in doubt as well for Origin Game 1 at the Akko Stadium on May 27th. Rabbitohs officials confirmed that Mitchell has a back injury and faces up to 2 weeks on the sidelines.
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7: 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Yes, nominations for the Justin Kelly Award is now open. 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

0: 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It's the final hour. Now again, for our quality inspection, right? What has a neck but no head? Two arms but no hands. Yes, what has a neck but no head? Two arms but no hands. I mean, just think about it. Something, an object, or is it a person that has a neck but no head? It has two arms but no hands. How does that even work? But if you are smart enough to figure it out, let a brother know. Hey, call me up on 7373-8833, or you can WhatsApp me on 7101-0101 and let me know what you think has a neck but no head, two arms but no hands. Let me know.
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0: Good afternoon once again, Tuya Jack with you on Legend FM's Midday Show. Final hour now for our quality inspection responses. So earlier on I asked you, what has a neck but no head, two arms but no hands? And we've got a response here from Caleb over at East Boroko. Hey Caleb, thanks again for listening in. And Caleb says that it is a shirt. And you know what, Caleb? That is absolutely correct. Because, I mean, think about it, right? And something that has a neck but no head, two arms but no hands, it's a shirt. Because, you know, the neck, hands. I'm going all over the place, but you already know the answer right there. It is a shirt. Thanks again, Caleb, for letting us know what the answer was.
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And as Nelly Furtado once said, all good things must come to an end. It's Jack here with you on Legend FM's Midday Show, final hour. And yes, it's almost time for me to head on out of here. But don't worry, I'll leave you in the more than capable hands of both Tuxie and Petra on The Drive Show. And they'll be with you from 2 till 7. Thank you very much.

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0: Legend FM, nothing but the hits with Tuksi and Petra, and it is TGIF. The weekend is here, I'm sure you're excited, but don't be excited just yet because it is 2 p.m.
1: But it's already Friday, like the noon part of it, so yay!
0: Yeah, some of you go in at 4 p.m., some of you go in at 5 o'clock, some of us go in at 7 p.m.
1: Or some of you took the day off.
0: Oh, yeah, I remember.
1: Sounds familiar?
0: Yeah, my father took a day off.
1: Wow, must be nice.
0: We got the hit list this afternoon.
1: Your three clues: caring, selfless, and natural.
0: I love that. I love these three clues.
1: And they're very good qualities.
0: Yes. Again, caring, selfless, and nurturing. You won't find that anywhere else but right in front of you. Mm-hmm. If you think you know the answer, call us up 7373-8833.
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0: 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Now let's recap our hit list for this afternoon. Your three clues again: caring, selfless, and nurturing. Those were your three clues.
1: They're more like qualities.
0: Yeah. Not clues. These are qualities of someone special.
1: True.
0: And, well, we got comments. We got a comment on our Legend FM PNG Facebook page. Andy, with the correct answer, mother.
1: True. Your mom or your mother has these qualities, like they're caring, they're selfless, and they're nurturing.
0: I mean, at the end, we wouldn't be here if it wasn't for them.
1: And Mother's Day is what, Sunday?
0: Sunday. So they gave birth to us, and not only that, they had to... That was not only that one pain from birth.
1: It's they like an to, ongoing every day.
0: They had to go through caring for us, nurturing us, being selfless. You know, when we came into the world, mom, all those other things were done for her. It was all the children for now.
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1: All the times that you rain on my parade, and all the clubs you get in using my name. 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

0: Legend FM, nothing but the hits with Tuxi and Petra. Now at the top of the hour, we're heading into the final stretch of 2 p.m. Mm-hmm. Not the drive show.
1: No.
0: We're still here.
1: Too early.
0: But don't forget, it is Friday. Some schools finish at 12, some finish at 2:30, but others, they want to go at
1: 3:30, 4. Yeah. But it's the final day of pickup.
0: Yes. So you better be on time to pick your kids up and making sure they are ready for the weekend, because it is very exciting when it's the weekend.
1: And I'm sure moms are expecting cards from school.
0: I know some moms are like, I wasn't expecting this.
1: But we were. But my kids were like, it's lame, mom.
0: Okay, now we've got the Legend FM Take 5 up next. That is 5 throwback songs played just for you. 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
1: 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So
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0: Nothing but the hits with Tuxie and Petra. It is the top of the hour. Let's recap Storybox for this afternoon. Now, like I said, we're playing a Westlife song because come next year, 2027, Westlife will be touring Australia from July. It's going to be their 25th anniversary and they wanted to celebrate with the Australians. And if you are a Papua New Guinean, it's the closest.
1: And the Pacific Islander, so mark your calendars.
0: Yeah, I'm sure some of you are already saving up after the news. So it is going to be a very good one. Our story box, it's this song by Westlife. I'm saying this song because you are going to name...
1: I'm going to give a memory?
0: Yeah.
1: I'm going to name the song.

0: You got a memory?
1: Go. It's Westlife, Tuxie. Mm. Who did not write lyrics to this song?
0: Tuxie.
1: What? Bro, we scrapbook for them.
0: Wow. I think
1: they just sort of have like a soft spot in all females who were all the way to the 90s.
0: Yeah.
1: Very.
0: I'm
1: one of them.
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0: Legend FM, nothing but the hits with Tuxie and Petra. It is 4 p.m. time for Fan Zone this afternoon. And we're gonna still...
1: We're still holding that conversation.
0: We're still holding the conversation around the Chiefs. Yesterday was about the signings of other... Well,
1: the players.
0: My conspiracy theory of PNG and Panthers.
1: So PP.
0: Yeah, kind of. And then now we're gonna talk about... There's been some... How do you say this? Ongoing debates going on between the Auckland Chiefs having, you know...
1: Like the same name and logo.
0: Yeah, with the PNG Chiefs. But, you know, why would NRL give the green light to the PNG Chiefs
1: if
0: something wasn't wrong? So it's already, they're called the PNG Chiefs. And for more news on this, you can check out pnghouseboom.com. Check out the article there. It talks about that specific thing.
1: The naming rights.
0: Yes. So now let's talk about the colors. So if the PNG Chiefs had to choose different team colors instead of our national colors, what would you want to see? Because the Auckland Chiefs have the
1: same kind of color.
0: True. You got red, black, gold, all those colors. The Auckland Chiefs have that color. So what would the PNG Chiefs choose? Apart from the PNG Kumuls colors, what are your thoughts on this? What would you want to see on the PNG Chiefs jersey and not our own national colors? Call us up, 7373-8833.
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0: It's Tux and Petro with you on Legion FM Drive. Let's recap Fan Zone for this afternoon. Now, if the PNG Chiefs had to choose different team colors instead of our national colors, what would you want to see? Now, I got a comment on our Legion FM PNG Facebook page. David here is saying orange would be cool, I think. What like are your hot, thoughts on this?
1: A hot orange doesn't really say who we are. Like, I feel like the colors tell a story.
0: Mm.
1: And orange, yeah, but don't you think there's another NRL team that's orange?
0: Well, Luai is currently playing for them, the West Tigers, orange and black.
1: So it's like he never left.
0: So I think beside that, besides the orange color, AB is saying black and white. Because we will be the only team to have those colors in the NRL.
1: I just think that it should be, well, I'm picking any Port Moresby.
0: Mm-hmm.
1: So, and NCD is big, so I'd rather it be yellow and black and white.
0: That's a good color.
1: Like, it says a lot about us. If not PNG, be NCD.
0: But it's, we are trying to put PNG.
1: But we're the nation's capital, Port Moresby.
0: Yeah, but why not be, you know, black and white, because you know the Auckland Chiefs have our color, and now we get All Blacks color and take it as our own.
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0: all of a sudden, there shined a shiny demon in the middle of the road. 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

0: Legend FM, nothing but the hits with Tuksi and Petrite is the top of the hour. And your working day has come to an end. I'm going to send a shout out before we go into anything else. Shout out from Wesley, passing his Friday Avo dedics to his lovely, beautiful wife, Marilyn, at Kennedy State, Port Moresby. And he wrote, love you and take care. Big one goes to the man behind the mic, and he's just sending a wonderful shout out to his
1: lovely wife. Lovely wife. Isn't that lovely? And it's like almost Mother's Day is a day away.
0: Yes, yes. So that's good, Wesley, that you are remembering your loved one. Now, coming up from the all new look PNG House, Boom Legend FM News and Sports with Trans Pacific Assurance, the intelligent insurer.
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9: Hey, good afternoon, the news at 5. The Independent Consumer and Competition Commission, the ICCC, has announced that fuel price for the month of May will see it being maintained at March levels despite the prevailing increases in global prices. This all thanks to the government's fuel relief assistance, which will continue into its second month as per the National Executive Council Decision number 71 of 2026. Usually every month on the 8th day, retail prices for fuel are adjusted and fuel consumers can expect no sweeping changes to fuel prices this month. The Central Provincial Executive Council has advised that the appointment of Mr. Magani Raga as the acting provincial administrator has been formally published in the National Gazette dated 6th of May this year. This gazetto provides official effect of the administrative decision and confirms the lawful recognition of Mr. Raga in their role. Governor and the Provincial Executive Council Chairperson Rufina Peter says this appointment ensures legal and administrative certainty. Meanwhile, Central Governor Rufina Peter also acknowledged the services of Mr. Bala Kapa, commending his dedication and professionalism during his term as the acting provincial administrator for Central Province. As he noted that while his performance was commendable and considered by the Provincial Executive Council, the provincial government was bound by constitutional and administrative requirements which did not permit an extension of his appointment. And Kina Bank has donated essential items to the Watutu Health Center in Bulolo District in the Morobe Province through its Strongham Community Grant Program. The program is part of Kina Bank's commitment to sustainability and community development. The donation included solar lighting kits, torches, and water filters, along with ceramic mugs. Into regional news, leaders of Pacific Island Forum countries, which includes Australia and New Zealand, have officially invoked the Biketawa Declaration to support a coordinated regional response to the global fuel crisis affecting regional countries. The forum last month announced it planned to invoke the declaration, which sets out a framework for regional responses to crises in the Pacific.
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9: The Parapa Morobe Premier Soccer League is set to commence on the 25th of July, with organizers promising a bigger and better season this year. Following the successful staging of last year's competition, the competition will again be divided into two conferences, that's the Morobe North and the Morobe South, to allow wider participation across the Morobe Patrol Post communities. To NRL News, Rabbit of superstar Latrell Mitchell has been ruled out of Saturday's match against the Sharks and is in doubt for the first State of Origin game on the 27th of May. Rabbit of officials confirmed that Mitchell has a back injury and faces up to 2 weeks on the sidelines.
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9: And that's the news and sports. Nominations for the Justin Kelly Award is now open. 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
1: 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Your three reggae songs played just for you for this hour. 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

0: 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Now, okay, pick a side. For this afternoon is Sports Edition, Real Madrid or FC Barcelona. And I've been FC Barcelona since, I don't know, when I was thinking.
1: Well, I was going to side with them, but I'll just not side at all.
0: Yeah, don't side, because you are Liverpool.
1: Yeah, I will never walk alone. I will always have a friend.
0: But, you know, the debate has been still going, even when with Messi and Ronaldo leaving the teams.
1: There's still rivalry.
0: Yeah, there's still rivalry between people who are still supporting.
1: Well, they probably have, like, their take or pros and cons on their team, but then that's the thing.
0: Well, before it was all about Messi or Ronaldo, now it's Real Madrid or FC Barcelona, because now when you go and look at the ladder right now, the top is Barcelona and second is Real Madrid.
1: It's a really neck-to-neck.
0: I'm just not saying because I'm a diehard Barcelona supporter. No, I'm saying this because it is
1: what it is.
0: It is what it is.

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0: Legion FM, nothing but the hits with Tuxi and Petronaut is the top of the hour. We're heading into the final stretch of the drive show and we are going to have a good weekend.
1: We are going to have a good weekend. I mean, Mother's Day.
0: Yes, it is good. It is good. Are the girls preparing something for you?
1: That I don't know. Yeah. I want to be surprised. So girls, take the hints from Uncle Tuxi.
0: You are your mother's daughter.
1: I am.
0: Yes, you are your mother's daughter. Because you said something along, my mother is not expecting anything.
1: Honestly, low-key.
0: But then she is.
1: Yeah.
0: So you are your mother's daughter.
1: Thank
0: like
1: you.
0: You're not saying you're from Gulf, but the way you are...
1: I'm portraying Gulf.
0: I didn't say that. You said that.
1: My words,
0: yeah,
1: not
0: that's
1: yours.
0: Your word. So if you are from Gulf and listening to me, your own Gulf person said that, not the person from the trade.
1: I'm from Vabu Kori too.
0: Don't worry, we are trade partners. 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
4: Good evening, the news at 6. BSP Life PNG has kept its promise to a family with the prompt settlement of a 100,000 kina death benefit payment, reaffirming the importance of life insurance in supporting families during times of loss. The family of late Marina Joyce Ken, an employee with Daytech PNG Limited at the time of her passing, has received 100,000 kina life insurance benefit from BSP Life following her passing on the 4th of April this year. Late Ms. Ken passed away at the young age of 25 following a courageous battle with cancer. The Independent Consumer and Competitions Commission, the ICCC, has announced that fuel price for the month of May, it will see it being maintained despite the prevailing increases in global prices. This all thanks to the government's fuel relief assistance, which will continue into the second month as per the NEC decision number 71 of 2026. Usually every month on the 8th day, retail prices for fuel are adjusted and fuel consumers can expect no sweeping changes to fuel prices this month. The Central Provincial Executive Council has advised that the appointment of Mr. Magini Raga as the Acting Provincial Administrator has been formally published in the National Gazette dated 6th of May. This gazetto provides official effect to the administrative decision and confirms the lawful recognition of Mr. Raga in their role. Governor and the Provincial Executive Chairman, Rufina Peter, says this appointment ensures legal and administrative certainty. To regional news, leaders of the Pacific Island Forum countries, which includes Australia and New Zealand, have officially invoked the Bikia Tower Declaration to support a coordinated regional response to the global fuel crisis affecting regional countries. The forum last month announced it planned to invoke the declaration, which sets out a framework for regional responses to crisis in the Pacific.
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4: The Parapa Morobe Premier Soccer League is all set to commence on July the 25th, with organizers promising a much bigger and better season this year. Following the successful staging of the event last year, the competition will again be divided into two conferences, that's the Morobe North and the Morobe South, to allow wider participation across the Morobe Patrol Post community. To NRL News, Rabbit Hole superstar Latrell Mitchell has been ruled out of Saturday's match against the Sharks and is in doubt for Origin 1 at the Accor Stadium on the 27th of May. Rabbitohs officials confirmed that Mitchell has a back injury and faces up to 2 weeks on the sidelines.
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4: And that's the news and sports. Yes, the nominations for the Justin Kinley Award is now open. 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

0: 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Letter
1: is
0: F for Freestyle Friday.
1: Oh, nice. I like
0: that. So let's get ready. I am psyched up, pumped up, and whatever you want to say again, I am that.
1: You're in the hot seat then.
0: Well,
1: you're psyched for the hot seat.
0: Kind of, but I'm going to wait.
1: Okay.
0: If you want to take part, you can call us up as well because it's Freestyle Friday.
1: Anything goes.
0: Anything goes. Like breakfast, dinner, party, movie, sweet, Mumu favorite.
1: Oh, wow.
0: Barbecue favorite. It sets the mood for your weekend. So whatever you think about the weekend, that is your Dinner Dash. It'll help you make your list as well. So call us up now. The number, 7373-8833.
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1: Okay, it is time for Dinner Dash. Mm-hmm. Where unfortunately I am in this.
0: Not unfortunately, it is fortunate that you are in the hot seat.
1: Okay, that's good. I'm feeling very good now.
0: Okay, the confidence, you see?
1: Yeah, I feel like I'm going to beat this so-called 15-time champ.
0: 15-peat.
1: And the OG champ. So wow. I'm ready for it. I'm ready for it. Are you ready for it?
0: I'm ready to boost your beat him.
1: That's why you are part of the show.
0: So you'll be what? First time champ?
1: No. I am the guy who created this. Okay, let's go.
0: Freestyle Friday. Mm-hmm. Your time starts now. Breakfast food?
1: Falafel.
0: Wow, dinner?
1: Fried chicken.
0: Party food? Come on, Tuxi.
1: No.
0: I can't help you pass movie snack.
1: Fries. Okay, okay. Movie snack.
0: French fries.
1: Yeah. Okay. Yes.
0: Sweet
1: French
0: treat.
1: Fries.
0: Hurry up.
1: Sweet treat. Let's say.
0: Come on, Tuxi. Pass Momo. Well, I'm supposed to beat him. And that was your timer. Come on.
1: Pass Momo.
0: Well, we have to beat the 15. Pit guy.
1: The 15 pit guy was in the same area as well.
0: Well, like he was naming foods that didn't exist, but only in his world.
1: Yeah.
0: Like what's tea soup when it's already tea?
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0: 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Sweet Tuxie and Petra. Now we've come to the end of the drive show. We'll be heading out right now.
1: Our week done and dusted.
0: Yes,
1: wow.
0: It is done and dusted. Tomorrow is the weekend and I'm sure you are getting ready for it. And it is a good time to spend with family and friends.
1: True.
0: And Mother's Day is just around the corner. And like we said earlier, for our hit list, they are caring. They are selfless. They've nurtured each and every children, even though it's just two children or just one piece or 13 of yous.
1: True.
0: They will still care for you. So happy Mother's Day to all the mothers out there. And you as well, Petra.
1: Well, thank you, Tuxie. Well, a mother's love has no end to it. It's like a
0: There's no boundaries to it. There's no boundaries to it. So, I'm sure you are. You're getting very emotional.
1: Yeah, because it's like a really long journey being a mom.
0: Yeah.
1: But my children, I probably hope they have something planned for me. Or not, I'll be using the eyes. I'm kidding.
0: Yeah, well, that's it from us. You got Mauki up next on Legend FM Nights, and he's going to be keeping you company 7 p.m. right through to 12, and you have a lovely weekend, and we'll catch you next week. Bye.
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1: Lights, camera, action. Good night, Moki here with you on Legend FM Nights. And of course, it is TGI Friday. It is the time for us to welcome the weekend together as a team unit. Remember the hardships from Monday to Thursday? Well, guess what? It is your moment to shine. Yes, live it up. Do reckless decisions. I am gonna be happy for you. I'm joking, don't. Listen, if you're gonna have an all-nighter tonight, make sure you look at the time and look at your surroundings, because your safety is paramount. And apart from that, if you're making your way home, or if you're already at the comfort of home, even better, relax. You know, this is the moment for you to detox and just unwind in the company of your family or your friends. It depends which one you prefer to be with, all love. Yes, you have to choose. But hey, remember this. You've done yourself an amazing effort. You pulled it through and you made it this far. It's Friday, finally. And tomorrow is the weekend. And we all know what's going to happen in the weekend. It's Mother's Day. Listen, if you haven't got a gift for your mom, well, you have to do something about it. Fix it up. Remember, you don't want to do some late night shopping on Saturday night or Saturday morning. Well, if it's the morning rush, think about it. Hey, if you're free at 7 p.m. tonight, do something about it. And of course, your need or want for tonight, well, power stations. 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But what's your take? Are they a need or a want? I want to know. You let me know. Think about it. Is it a need or a want for you right now? 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I put up a poster. 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

She's such a little DJ, get that quick. My street's been on the freeway, turn that chick to make a little leeway. Beat that neck, but not the way that we play. Dogtown.

0: If only we can actually fly without the help of an aircraft. Malky here with you on Legend FM, nothing but the hits. And of course, it's Friday night, a night to remember, a night to surrender, and a night to be yourself. And of course, you have to answer my need or want. Yeah. Recapping tonight's question on need or want power stations. What do you think? Is it a need or a want? I gotta know. And I got comments here on our Legend FM PNG Facebook page. I have NJ and Zenda. Well, Zenda says need because blackouts are a bit too much. And NJ responds with the same. It's a need. So given the current circumstances in what we're experiencing in our day-to-day situations, I believe, yes, in terms of day-to-day use, a power station is a need. Thank you both so much for your comments. You guys have a wonderful night. Remember, it's Friday night. Don't go overboard. You know, stay on top of the ship with me. But hey, remember this. Tomorrow is Mother's Day. Not tomorrow. Sorry. Sunday. I'm already fast forwarding the weekend. Sunday is Mother's Day. If you don't have any plans, well, do yourself a favor and start looking for one.
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0: You know, it's about time for you to be resting, I guess. Malky here with you on Legend FM, nothing but the hits. Remember, it is 7 minutes past 8, and Sunday, it's going to be Mother's Day. So if you're thinking of a gift, do yourself a favor and don't overdo it. Trust me, we love moms, and make sure the gift you're looking for gonna be, you know, it has to fit the description she wants. Moms are all type of new games, trust me. You know, as technology advances and time advances, mothers advance too. I'm not talking from experience, well, probably I am. But hey, your session at 8, well, if you're good in science back in primary school, then this one's for you. Okay, remember this, whatever questions I'm giving to you were taught back in primary school. They were. They definitely were, okay? So definitely you should get this one, okay? So what planet is famous for its large rings made of ice and rock? Two solid objects right there. What planet, okay? Its famous rings, it's large. It's made of ice and rock. It's a planet. It has a ring, and it's made up of ice and rock. Any clue? If you do, you know the drill. Call me up, 7373-8833, or send me a WhatsApp voice message or text on 7101-0101. Or you can go check out our Legend of MPNG Facebook page and see the post I post up. Look at it, read it, and think, what planet? And comment your answer. Pretty easy, hey. Let me know, because I want to know too, okay? I got to give this answer to my nephew by the end of tonight.
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0: 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Malky here with you. 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

0: Nothing but the hits on Legend FM. Malky here with you. And of course, remember, it's Friday night, so live it up. Live it up. If you have to be a maniac tonight, make sure you do it responsibly, okay? Do it responsibly. I'm not encouraging you to create chaos. I'm just saying, like, you know, tone it down. Enjoy it in the most, I'd say, the most recreational way you can. And of course, recapping your question at session at 8. So there's a planet in our solar system that is famous for its large rings made of ice and rock. So I want to know what the planet is before I, you know, I start lecturing the little ones at home. So do you know? Do you know? Well, I bet you do, because I got comments here on our Legend FM PNG Facebook page from Dredge D, John David, and Aiden. And looks like all of these individuals really did pay attention back in primary school, because it's all correct. Seth, thank you all so much for your comments. You guys have a lovely, lovely Friday night. Do take care. Absolutely incredible stuff. Thank you guys so much. Remember, Saturn is, I believe, the second largest planet or the first largest planet. I'm not too sure. That's another homework for you and me to figure out tonight, okay? Let's not go to sleep. Let's think about it together and figure out it by Saturday morning.
1: 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Don't die. And so we won't. 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In Papua New Guinea, no police officer is above the law. Every officer must follow the law, just like every citizen. The Internal Affairs Division is now randomly testing police officers for alcohol and drugs. 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The RPNGC has zero tolerance for corruption and misconduct. 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

0: I bet you know this track. It's Spice Girls' Wannabe. And of course, at first, it sounds like a wild fun pop song about friendship and confidence. But hey, there's a cool story behind it. A very cool story. So the song was really about friendship at first. The famous line, if you wanna be my lover, you gotta get with my friends, was the way of saying strong friendship matters too. And a funny twist, the group recorded much of this song super quickly, and now the iconic laugh and energy and the chaotic vibe were kept because it felt natural, not perfect. Remember, natural. And a funny bit here, the song Wannabe exploded worldwide and helped launch girl power into pop culture, becoming one of the biggest debut singles ever. And remember this for your Behind the Reeves, 5 voices, 1 crazy energy, and the pop music was never the same ever again.
1: That's the way it is. So here's your story from A to Z. You wanna get with me, you gotta listen carefully. We got
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0: 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And of course, it's time for a tree from a star. And tonight's band, well, Maroon 5, always bringing the vibes, the heartbreak jams, and the sing-along classics for ears. 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That's all I'm asking. You know the drill. 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

0: Legend of FM, Memory Mix with Maggie, the Taste PNG loves, and Goodnight Malky here with you. And of course, your beat for tonight as we walk down memory lane for today, May 8th. So in the year 1945, victory in Europe. Yes, Allied nations beat the Nazi German in World War II. Crowds filled the streets across Europe, and it's known as officially peace is finally settled in Europe. And of course, in 1794, the father of chemistry, Anton Levios, was executed during the French Revolution. His scientific work helped shape modern chemistry till today. And of course, in 1970, Let It Be, the final album, studio album from the Beatles, was released. The track became one of the biggest and the most iconic song from the band till today. And of course, remember this for your beat. From the end of wars to the start of legend, May 8th changed history in more ways than one. And of course, your question responses for Tree from a Star. Not a question response, but I gotta know your three hits that you love from the band up next.
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0: on Legend FM. Malky here with you and Prince, When Doves Cry. Talk about an artistic taste on birds. And of course, recapping the question for tonight on ATE, I gotta know, to be or what? Yes, all you had to do was call me up or send me a message and let's talk about it. Seriously, we have to talk about it. To be or what? You have the answer. I don't. And of course, guess what? I got Gregory B from Tokorara with the answer. Yes, let's listen to his call. Good night, Gregory B. Can you complete the sentence? To be or...
1: or not to be.
0: Gregory B, thank you so much. You got it.
1: Thank you very much, Malky. I'm with you.
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0: Nothing but the hits on Legend FM. Mauki here with you, and of course your critters for tonight. It's all about sea otters. If you were to own one, number one, feed your sea otter healthy seafood and fresh water. Keep them utterly happy or they will make a splash about it. Number two, give them toys and space to play. Busy paws are happy paws, and the chaos is always just a float away. And number three, keep their fur clean and dry, because every otter deserves a spa day or they'll be totally forgotten. Remember this, otters don't need much, just food, fun and a little space, or they'll turn you home into an otter disaster.
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0: Nothing but the hits on Legend FM. Malky Hewitt, and of course, it is the final hour of the night show. Well, the Friday night show. And of course, I know you should be at home if you're having your out and about with your friends or family. It depends. Or maybe you're at home right now or clocking into your ship. Either way, may you find favor in whatever you do because I believe in you. And of course, your who is who for tonight. Well, let's just say she's known as the blonde bombshell. Yes. The blonde bombshell. Any clue, any idea, you know the drill. 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

0: Richard Marx, right here waiting for you. And similar to him, I am here waiting for your answer. Marky here with you on Legend FM. And of course, your Who Is Who for tonight, the blonde bombshell. I gotta know who this woman is. Well, I got a text here from Margaret all the way from Waigani. And Margaret says, it's Marilyn Monroe. And Margaret, you are completely right. Thank you so much, Margaret. Have a wonderful night. Remember, Mother's Day is around the corner. So do something special for mom, okay? And of course, that was your Who Is Who. And remember, Marilyn Monroe is an Hollywood actress known for her beauty, her style, and a grit to become tougher than any woman ever. Legend FM. Nothing but the hits.
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0: 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Mikey here with you, and of course, it is Mikey to skedaddle. We are 2 minutes closer to, you know what time, 12 a.m. Remember, it's Friday night. Live it up. Well, almost a Saturday morning, but hey, remember this. Let me tell you something. Have a beautiful weekend. Don't be scared. Be happy. Be courageous. I believe in you. I always do. You know, be the reason someone smile and try your best to be the best version of yourself. And guess what? Up next, you have Tuxi. Yes, Tuxi will be keeping you company from 12 a.m. all the way to daybreak. He has loads in store for you. So I assure you, you're in capable hands. And of course, it is my cue now to say, Mauki, signing out with Ketcha, Ketcha, Ketcha on the flip side.
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0: 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Well, a very good... How should I say this? Is it mid-dawn or midnight? Or, well, it is 12 a.m. It is midnight. But it is time for our midnight runner. I'm going to give you an event, and you guess where and when did this event happen. So two massive passenger aircraft were hijacked and flown into a famous tower. Yes. Two massive passenger aircraft were hijacked and flown into a famous tower. Can you tell me when and where this occurred? And let me know. If you think you know the answer, call me up, 7373-8833, or you can send me a voice note on WhatsApp at 7101-0101.
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0: 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Now let's recap our midnight runner. Two massive passenger aircraft were hijacked and flown into the famous towers. When and where did this event occur? And I'm sure we all know this one. I got a text message on our WhatsApp, and this is William here in Port Moresby. William, good morning to you. He texted in by saying the two passenger aircraft were hijacked and flown into the Twin Towers of the World Trade Center on September 11, 2001, and that was a tragic time for the people in New York and also there at the Trade Center, and it went viral. I mean, it was everywhere in the news, everywhere in the radio, on the newspaper, but it was a sad time. I'm sure everyone knows the story.
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0: Legend FM, nothing but the hits with Tuxi, and it's the Mid Dawn Show. It is 1 a.m. in the morning. 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I want to know your angle about social media doing more damage to mental health than any drug ever has. 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That is the question for us this morning. Is it the platform's fault or is it how we use it? I want your thoughts right now. 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

0: Legend FM, nothing but a hit with Tuxie, and it's the Mid-Dawn Show. Now let's recap our topic for this morning. Now, different angles. I wanted your angle on social media. Is it doing more damage to mental health or than any other drug ever has? Is it the platform's fault or how we use it? I wanted your angle on that.
1: Well, honestly, it's not the platform's fault, because the platform is there to give, you know, if you're selling a product online, that's where you go. If you're connecting with friends and family, that's where you go. You know, social media has done no harm. It's the users who tend to abuse it, and they don't really take it into consideration that their actions leads to all of these hiccups.
0: And that was Roja from Kerama Town. Thank you very much for sending in your feedback, and I'm sure everyone has the say on this. And you can either, blame the social media or blame ourselves, because at the end, we are the ones using social media.
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0: Legend FM, nothing but the hits with Tuxi, and it's the Mid-Dawn Show. It is 2 a.m. in the morning. Our question for session in two, what is the difference between a prime number and an even number? I'm sure you know this one. If you are a mathematics genius, you should know it just by hearing prime number and even number. What is the difference between these two things, prime number and even number? Call me up, 7373-8833 or WhatsApp 7101-0101 and give me your answer.
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0: Legend FM, nothing but the hits with Tuxie, and it's the Mid-Dawn Show. Now for session in two, what is the difference between a prime number and an even number? And I've asked you the question and also give an example of each to prove your answer. We got a text message on our WhatsApp, and Peter here in Port Moresby saying a prime number is a natural number greater than one with exactly two factors, one and itself. And an even number is any integer divisible by two, while all prime numbers except two are odd, or even numbers are defined by divisibility by two. Wow. Peter, you're saying things that I don't even know that I'm learning right now. So plus three, example of a prime number, factors are only and. An example of an even number is divisible. So see, I don't even make sense just by saying this, because bear with me. Wasn't even good in maths.
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0: Legend FM, nothing but the hits with Tuxi, and it's the Mid-Dawn Show. Now it is 3 a.m. in the morning. It is ghost time or witching hour, whatever you want to say it. But 3 a.m. downcast for this morning. I'm going to give you a description, and it is a description of a movie. You guess the title of the movie and the year it was released. So the description goes like this: a group of kids, a sewer drain, and a dancing clown. Again, a group of kids, a sewer drain, and a dancing clown. I'm just doing it because you know, just put some effects to it as well. But if you think you know the answer, title of the movie, and the year it was released, call me up. 7373-8833 or WhatsApp 7101-0101.
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0: 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It's the Mid-Dawn Show. Now let's recap Downcast for this morning. The description of the movie: a group of kids, a sewer drain, and a dancing clown. Now, if you think you know the answer, I've asked you to call me up or send me a voice note or a text message on WhatsApp. We've got a text message on our WhatsApp, and this is Sharon here in Port Moresby. Good morning to you, Sharon. And the answer Sharon gave is It, 2017, and you are correct. You, who remembers Pennywise, the dancing clown? He was just terrorizing the town of Derry through the children known as the Losers Club. So if you don't know, now you know. But if you know, you don't want to watch that movie at this hour.
1: Nothing but the hits.
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0: 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It took sin. It's the mid-run show. Now it is 4 a.m. in the morning. I'm sure some of you rise and shine for gym time. Yes. Or just run. It is good. Good to be fit and exercise a lot. High tide for this morning. Do you actually have a plan for this morning, or are you just letting the day happen to you? Like I said, every morning you have to be fit and healthy, but whatever you want to do, do it with your own will. The question again, do you actually have a plan for this morning, or are you just letting the day happen to you? 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

0: 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It is the top of the hour of the Midnight Show. Good morning to you. Rise and shine. Almost 5 a.m. Now, high tide for this morning. I've asked you the question, do you actually have a plan for this morning or are you just letting the day happen to you? And remember, Mother's Day is here and it's just around the corner. So you plan for what to do for your mom or your wife. Now, if you want to be fit and healthy and you want to start off and you don't know where to start, I'm not a fitness enthusiast or whatever gym person, but I have a couple of things that I do that helps me. Have a 10-minute walk outside and do 20 push-ups, 15 squats, and five minutes of stretching. You can start off from there, and from there you go on and bring it up a bit. 20 minutes walk outside, 25 push-ups, or 20 squats, and 10 minutes of stretching. You go along, and at the end you'll see the progress, and you'll be doing more than 50 push-ups. Come, I don't know, 1 month time.
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0: Virgin FM, nothing but the hits with Tuxi, and good morning to you. It's 5 a.m. 5 a.m. in the morning if you're out and about driving and or you're going to your fitness regime. You've got this thing going on and you can't even stop. That is good. It's time to be fit, because there's no better way to be fit than to go to the gym or have morning runs. That's just perfect. Now, sharpen than AI. I've got a sentence for you to sharpen up, but I'm going to use AI. You give me how you would say that professionally. Here's the sentence. Wake up and just do it, man. Stop being lazy. Now, again, wake up and just do it, man. Stop being lazy. You can put it in a professional way, how would you say it in a professional way. But I'm going to use AI to polish this sentence up. So you call me up, 7373-8833, or you can send me a voice note on WhatsApp. That is 7101-0101.
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0: You took Sion, Legend FM, mid-dawn show. Now for our Sharpen Than AI for this morning. The sentence, wake up and just do it, man. Stop being lazy. We got a response, and it's Roger from K-Town.
1: Procrastinating is wrong. Wake up, man. Get out there and do it.
0: Well, that is, I don't know if it's a professional way, but I think that's the way Roger would say it. But thank you very much for your feedback. For me, it'll be rise up, rise with intention and take decisive action. Overcoming insertia is the first step forward achieving your goals. Now, that was not me, but like I said, AI polished version, and that is our Sharper Than AI for this morning.
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0: Legend FM, nothing but the hits with Tuxie. Good morning to you. It's the Mad Don Show and it is 5 a.m. top of the hour, almost 6 a.m. So rise and shine. Get ready for your Saturday. It is the weekend. Now, Jet 2 for this morning, where would you go for a vacation? For me personally, Maldives. I love the Maldives. I've been saying this since I joined this company and this radio that I want to go to the Maldives because I want to experience the place. Even though there's Manubara there for me, but you know, try to go to the Maldives again, but and have seafood there. And that's just perfect for me. That is now for me. I'll be hanging out. But you got Petra up next on Legend FM Saturday Breakfast Show. She's going to be making sure you are waking up in the right mood, in the right place, so you enjoy your weekend. That's it. Tuxie out, but Petra is coming in. It's like we never left.
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1: 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It's my mother saying, darling, please come home.

0: Nothing but the hits with Petra. Good morning. Happy Saturday. It is the 9th of May 2026 and UNI's time is 13 past 6 o'clock this morning. A lovely morning to you. If you've just gotten out, you're on the road heading to work, or you're getting ready also, preparing breakfast for the kiddies or yourself, good morning to you. Now, sunny side up. It is a lovely Saturday morning. But you know what you're going to do today or for the rest of the weekend is to let life surprise you, because we try too little too often. We try to control the outcome of things, and most times it doesn't go the way we expect it, and we find ourselves being upset or expecting too much on ourselves. So for this weekend, let life surprise you. Don't try to control the outcome of things. Just go with the flow.
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Legend of Fam, with your girl Patrick. Good morning to you. 27 past 6 o'clock is our time. 9th of May it is. And Mother's Day is around the corner. But hey, heard it this morning. I will play you a number from a 2016 film. And every night of the whole week, my 6-year-old has been watching this movie on repeat. And this is our soundtrack for this morning.

0: Now, originally sung by Cyndi Lauper in 1986, the song was remade and sung by Justin Timberlake and Anna Kendrick. Now, to which movie this soundtrack or this song was featured as a soundtrack? Call me up and let me know, 7373-8833, or you can send me a voice note or message to 7101-0101.
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such a good morning. Now, earlier on for Heard It, I played this soundtrack for you from Anna Kendrick and Justin Timberlake, their remake of True Colors, and asked you from which movie or animation this soundtrack was featured.

0: And I've got John on the line calling all the way from Murray Barracks here in the nation's capital. Now let's have a listen to what he has to say. 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Good morning.
1: 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I believe the song which Justin Timberlake sang about.
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0: 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In 2016, it was released, that one. 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

0: Legend of Fam, nothing but the hit with your girl Petra. Good morning, happy Saturday to you. 7:15 is our time. Now in the lyric, we're throwing it all the way back to the 90s. And our lyric for this morning is, well, a part of it that is I was lost in a lonely place, could hardly believe it, yeah. Holding on to yesterday far, far too long. And I know you know this one, so call me up, 7373-8833, or you can send me a voice note or message to 7101-0101. And on our Legend of Fam PNG Facebook page, if you're on your socials, I've put up a poster for In the Lyric with that part of the lyric posted on our Legend of Fam PNG Facebook page. So go leave your answers in the comment section, that is the band and the name of the song. Now, just a hint, they were an Irish pop group that was formed in Dublin in 1998.
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0: Legend of Fam with your girl Petra. Good morning to you. Every rose does have its thorn because roses are beautiful. But in the lyric this morning, I gave you a piece of a lyric from a song. And for this morning, it was, I was lost in a lonely place. Could hardly believe it. Yeah. Holding on to yesterday far, far too long. And on our Legend of Fam PNG Facebook page, I've got couple Anita and Roland, and they all have the same answer, and that is Westlife. Well, Roland and couple gave the band, which is Westlife, correct, but Anita went all out. Westlife, Lay My Love on You, and this song was, well, it came out in the year 2001, and counting from May 30th, to be exact, that was when it was released, till now, it's probably like, what, 27, 28 years old. And word on the street is that they're coming back for the 25th anniversary, and that is something. So mark your calendars for next year. They're going to be on tour. Yes, Westlife. And I'll thank you, Triple, for your feedback, and you all have a lovely Saturday.
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0: Leisure Fam Breakfast Show with your gal Petra. Good morning. Now, I've got a few shout outs, and the first one is to all the EFM staff who are on board the bus 138 en route to Porebada. And I'd like to send their Happy Mother's Day shout out to all the moms out there. Thank you to the staff of EFM. And I've also got another one, and it says, hello, Legend FM. Good morning. I'm Billy Oscar, and I'd like to send my morning shout out to all the Alicia boys ready to work down here at Corky, and a big one to myself. Thank you, Billy Oscar, and the boys here at Alicia Corky, and to all the staff who are giving in a half day today. You all have a safe and enjoyable working Saturday. Take care.
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0: Legend of Fam, nothing but the hit with Petra. Good morning, 17 past 8 o'clock is our time. And for parents, like, every time when your child asks you for your phone, are there certain limits? Now, techno this morning, as a parent, what are some measures you've taken to make, you know, to make sure that your child, your children, your kids are protected whilst letting technology be a part of their learning and growth? And, well, you know how we parents, we try to have parental controls on apps that are on our phones, because I know no parent doesn't, like, let their kids hold their phones. All parents let kids hold their phones, use their phones, play games, to watch or listen to music. So as a parent, what are some of the measures you've taken to making sure that your children or your kids are protected, all the while letting technology be a part of their learning and their growth? You can call me up, 7373-8833, or you can send me a voice note or message to 7101-0101 and share tips that you usually do or are putting into practice now that technology is out in the open, whereas back in the day we had books. You either read books, you watched cable, or you were out playing with the neighbor's kids.
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Legend of Fire Breakfast Show with your girl Petra. Good morning. Good morning to you. 9th of May. It is a lovely Saturday and our time is 32 minutes past 8 o'clock. And for Techno earlier on, I asked you as a parent, what are some measures that you've taken to make sure that your child or your kids, your children, they are protected whilst letting technology be a part of their learning and growth? Because that is something we cannot ignore. We cannot like try to stop, because technology is here to stay and we're advancing and changing. So in order to adapt to change, how best can we involve our kids without letting technology overrule their lives? Because all the kids these days are always on YouTube, always watching, always

0: all sit together to watch a movie as a family. And I have parental controls on my phone and all apps, even on the tablet. And so they cannot go and download or search something that I don't know of.
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1: Legend of Fam, nothing but the hits with Petra. Very good morning to you. It is the top of the hour and we've reached 9 a.m. Yes, I know. Time flies by so quickly. And it is also good to keep ourselves well informed. So coming up from the all-new look, PNG Housepoon, we've got the Legend of Fam news and sports news proudly brought to you by Trend Specific Assurance, the intelligent insurer, and AI in Papua New Guinea, opportunities and risks ahead of a digital future. And Katrina Angeli has more news at 9 a.m.
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4: A top morning, I'm Katrina Angeli. As Papua New Guinea moves towards the 2027 national elections and deeper digital transformation, artificial intelligence is emerging as both a powerful opportunity and a growing challenge. Specialists at the 2026 PNG Media Summit held recently highlighted how AI could reshape media, governance, cybersecurity, and public information across PNG and the Pacific. One advantage of AI is faster content production across multiple platforms. Whilst it can hold a significant role, it can be of challenge as well, and one of them being deepfakes and election misinformation. BSP Live PNG has kept its promise to a family with the prompt settlement of a 100,000 Kina death benefit payment, reaffirming the importance of life insurance in supporting families during times of loss. The family of the late Marina Joyce Ken, an employee of Daytech PNG Limited at the time of her passing, has received a 100,000 Kina life insurance benefit from BSP Life following her passing on 4th April 2026. Late Miss Ken passed away at the young age of 25 following a courageous battle with cancer. The ICCC has announced that fuel prices for the month of May will see it begin maintained at March levels despite the prevailing increases in global prices. This thanks to the government's fuel relief assistance, which will continue into its second month as per the NEC decision. Usually, every month on the eighth day, retail prices for fuel are adjusted, and fuel consumers can expect no sweeping changes to fuel prices this month. And to regional news, leaders of the Pacific Islands Forum countries, which includes Australia and New Zealand, have officially invoked the Biketawa Declaration to support a coordinated regional response to the global fuel crisis affecting regional countries. The forum last month announced its plan to invoke the declaration, which sets out a framework for regional responses to crisis in the Pacific.
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4: The Parapa Morobe Premier Soccer League is set to commence on July 25th with organizers promising a bigger and better season this year. Following the successful staging of last year's competition, the competition will again be divided into two conferences, Morobe North and Morobe South, to allow wider participation across the Morobe Patrol Post communities. And to NRL, Rabbitohs superstar Latrell Mitchell has been ruled out of today's match against the Sharks and is in doubt for Origin 1, which will be held on May 27th. Rabbitohs officials confirm that he has a back injury and faces up to 2 weeks on the sideline. He has withdrawn from the South Sydney squad on Thursday.
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4: And that's the news and sports. Nominations for the Justin Kille Awards is now open. 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

0: nothing but the hits with your girl Petra. Good morning to you. 9:20 is you and I's time. Now, Mother's Day is around the corner. Well, tomorrow is Mother's Day, the second Sunday of May, that is. A lot of people get confused with when Mother's Day is, but it is the second Sunday of May, and Father's Day is on the first Sunday of September. Anyway, for short codes this morning, what's one advice your mom gave that has stuck out with you? Like, moms give a lot of advice, but that one particular one that has always been at the back of your mind, like every second of every day, you're reminded by that one advice to do the right thing, and it came from your mom. Call me up, 7373-8833. You can send me a voice note or message to 7101-0101. 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You can go to the comment section and leave that one advice your mom gave you.
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Legend of Fam Saturday breakfast with your girl Petra. Good morning, good morning. And 9:33 is our time. Now, short calls this morning. What's one advice your mom gave you that

0: Tyus is saying women can be dangerous. Okay, I mean, if that was one advice you got, then true. And Gospel is saying respect your sisters. True. That is one standing rule that, like, that's right across the board. Brothers are to respect their sisters. And, well, for myself, my mom said a lot of things about, you know, different circumstances in life. But the one that has stuck out is that she reminds my siblings and I to always do things with love. And this is because when you do it with love, there is no complaining, no grudge, no, you know, anger. You're not upset. You're not expectant because you did it out of love. Genuinely, you wanted to do it. So every time when we're trying to do something or say something, she'll always at the back stand and say, you know what I always say? Do things with love, Petra.
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0: Legend of Fam, nothing but the hits. With Petra, top of the hour. We have reached 10 a.m. And you know what that means? I'm rocking on out of here. But hey, up next, we've got the Legend of Fam Top 20 Countdown with Jack. And he's going to be with you from 10 a.m. right through to 12 p.m. today, and he's got a great countdown in store for you. So listen in on the songs that you voted and requested for. But from me to you, have a lovely Saturday. Take care. Have a safe weekend. Happy Mother's Day to all the mothers in and around PNG.
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3: 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How you doing? How's it going? Hope everything is going well for you. Now, just looking back on the countdown from last week, you had songs from... wait, at number five, what did you have again? You had Mark Morrison with Return of the Mac. And then at number four, you had Here I Am from UB4. Well, you didn't have that. You had Jamelia from Superstar. And at number three, you had Everything from One Talks. At number two, you had Outkast with Heya. And at number one, you had The Man Who Can't Be Moved from the Script. Will it change today? I don't know, but hey, let's get straight into it and see if there are any changes.